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0: What's going on? Let's sing.
1: 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Karen,
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